I want to get my kicks, yes, I want to carry on. Move your hand, baby, I know what to do. Move your hand, baby, I know what to do. I got a new kind of loving and I know it's gonna please you. Well, some can and some can't. Some will and some won't. Some do and some don't, but I do. Yes, I'll send you. Move your hand, baby, I know just what to do. I wanna go down to the bottom, way down on the bottom. Ain't gonna be in no hurry, means you don't have to worry. Going down to the bottom and live my easy way.

right with me. It's the wrong song and the wrong style. Though your smile is lovely, it's the wrong smile. It's not her smile, but such a lovely smile that it's all right.